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It's L3 at Nights on WCKX Columbus. 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

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It's the biggest in the city, the GOAT, the one and only at Ladies Love Lonnie. And welcome to the Monday night edition of the number one night show in Columbus. L3 at Nights, coming off a holiday weekend, a fun weekend. I ain't gonna lie, man. I ate good every day this weekend. I got to kick it with my family, my cousins, my grandma, my mom, my brother, my sisters. You know, that's always needed, man. And of course, got to kick it with my friends too. It was just a great weekend for me. Hopefully you had a great weekend too and celebrated America 250th year or whatever you had going on. Birthdays, cancer season, all of that. It went down. We was definitely outside. So on the show tonight, we're going to talk about everything that went down over this past weekend, including Travis Kelce and Taylor Swift officially tied the knot. They had their wedding this past weekend. Also, I got a chance for you to win tickets to the Ohio State Fair, to Chris Brown and Usher, because that R&B tour is going crazy right now. And here in about 20 minutes, actually giving away a pair of tickets to the Cincinnati Music Festival. All right, so don't go nowhere. Keep it locked, because it's going up, man. I'm feeling good, and I'm about

0: make you feel good, and I'm about to make somebody else feel good when they win this and qualify for a month of free gas. Oh yeah, it's going down. Tell a friend to tell a friend to tell a friend.
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3: 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Morning Hustle's in the building now and tomorrow morning, but Alton's going to transform a little bit from Alton Walker to Uncle Alton.
4: 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You know, they gave me an award for best uncle of the year.
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3: 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We're going to find out. Uncle Alton's going to join us tomorrow morning right here on the Morning Hustle Show.
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1: 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Then are you to Vegas to see Breezy and Usher for the R&B tour? Yeah, we were.

runners on the chain. Fresh new J's, AMG switch lane phone. Never been a bow or a lame-o. Never switched up on the gango. Street cred good, always old. 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Yeah, we both outside, that's my type.

I be in my section, he be in his. We can go bottle for bottle in this junk. Strip club stunt, I'm a stunt hard. We can go dollar for dollar in this junk. He Mr. Get It Done. I'm Mrs. One of One. Fall in love every time we link. He got me sprung.com. Mind these girls can't keep it peace. 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

I told y'all this week was going to be a pretty lit week on L3 at Nights, and coming up in less than 10 minutes, it's an opportunity for you to win a pair of tickets to see a bunch of legends. Yeah, I got you. Coming up, right here is Cardi B and Kehlani.

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1: 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Columbus's number one for hip-hop and R&B inside the 107 days of summer. It's your girlfriend's favorite at Ladies Love, Lonnie. Welcome back to L3 at Nights on this top of the week Monday. And I'm going to just get straight to it. You know, it's going down July 23rd through the 25th, down 71 South. It's the annual Cincinnati Music Festival 2026. And the lineup is kind of dope, man. On Friday, you got 803 Fresh, Ledisi, Tyrese, and Charlie Wilson closing out the night. And then Saturday, you got Heatwave, Dougie Fresh, Slick Rick, SWV, Trey Songz, and this year's headliner, Miss Mary J. Blige. You can't miss out on this. Matter of fact, I got a pair of tickets for somebody here in the next 30 minutes. Actually, we're going to get us a winner right after DJ Mr. King's 9 o'clock takeover mix. All you got to do is be my caller number 7. Hit me up right now at 614-821-1075. Good luck, because it's going down. You don't want to miss out on them legends hitting the stage.

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Yeah. 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You know what I'm saying? 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
1: Who you with?
0: On the couch with my favorite sinner. 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Even if I fall short from my distractions. Been missing your body, loving on your body, kissing on your body, crushing on your body. 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Iceberg jeans or the Trulies. 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Wait, you must got a platinum record in the...
1: I got a platinum black in the...
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0: 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Inside the 107 days of summer, it's the one and only At Ladies Love Lonnie, man. Happy Monday to everybody out there. Still feeling the vibes from the weekend. But my show is lit tonight. I told y'all, I got Cincinnati Music Festival tickets featuring Mary J. Blige, Nelly, and a whole bunch of other legends you're going to love to see, man. And I'm looking for caller number 7 all week long at this time, and I got my winner on the phone right now. Who is this?
1: This is Renee.
0: Congratulations. You got my pair of tickets down 71 South to that Cincinnati Music Festival.
2: Thank you.
0: You know who you taking with you?
1: I don't know. Probably my mom.
0: Oh, okay. Can't be mad at that one, man. Y'all about to kick it. Y'all about to have a great time. That's going down July 23rd through July 25th. Let all your friends know, though, if they want to go too, they can win just like you just won every day this week. Rather it's with me or my brother DJ Nails, man, on his show early, 10 a.m. to 3 p.m., you can win tickets all week long. But I need you to do one thing. Tell the city your favorite radio station that just hooked you up.
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0: Coming up in about 8 minutes, I'm going to tell you how you can win tickets to the Ohio State Fair, because, yep, it's almost that time. Are we back, baby? Don't go nowhere. Right here's Chris Brown and Gunna.
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0: hip-hop, and R&B inside the 107 Days of Summer, powered by People, Places, and Dreams. It's the GOAT himself at Ladies Love Lonnie. You listening to L3 at Night, taking over your night shift Monday through Friday. You already know the vibes, and it's day one of a long week ahead, man. Shouts out to my winner, who just won them Cincinnati Music Festival tickets. Don't trip if you ain't win, because I'm going to have them for the rest of the week, every single day around the same time. So make sure you tap in if you want to win them tickets to take a trip down 71 South to that music festival. Also, this week, tap in with my brother DJ Nails on the Midday Kickback Vibe from 10 a.m. to 3 p.m. He got them tickets for you to go to the Ohio State Fair. Yeah, it's almost that time. It's kicking off July 29th. Through August 9th this year. So yeah, get ready to ride some of them rides, the Ferris wheel, eat some good fried Oreos and good food, whatever you like. We know everybody go visit the fair each and every year. It's about that time. And also, don't forget, anything you win, you qualify for the grand prize of a month of free gas inside 107 Days of Summer, powered by People, Places, and Dreams. 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But just know, I got Cincinnati Music Festival tickets for the rest of the week. And my brother DJ Nails got Cincinnati Music Festival tickets. And he got Ohio State Fair tickets. You better win. 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

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Ladies Love Lonnie is on. 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

0: That's the Independence remix. And speaking of Chris Brown and Usher, you know they kicked off that R&B stadium tour last week. It's already been going crazy. I know you've been seeing some of the videos on your social media. Well, check this out. Power 107.5 are trying to fly you and your best friend out to one of them shows in Vegas. Yeah, I got the details for you on how you can win that coming up in less than 10 minutes. Don't change the station. Right here is Tim's.
1: 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That's when I knew that your heart was scarring. 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

0: 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Columbus is number one for hip-hop and R&B. Inside 107 days of summer, it's the biggest in the city at Ladies Love Lonnie. 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Power 107.5, man. Whew, we not playing no games. We trying to put you down. We trying to put you on inside 107 days of summer. Guess what? We flying you and a homie straight to Las Vegas this September to catch Chris Brown and Usher live on that R&B tour that kicked off last week. And I seen some footage online, man. Whew. You got to make it to one of them. They look like they putting they all on that stage. I mean, I seen Chris Brown grinding on females, flying in the sky, Usher with the cherries and skating and doing his thing. They said that concert is 3 hours. They perform over 60 songs. So, yeah, that you're going to get your money's worth. So why not go for free? Let us do everything for you. I'm talking about we're going to pay for your airfare. We're going to pay for your hotel and your tickets for two people. So imagine that. Imagine how much money you're going to save with that. Imagine the content you're going to get on that. Your IG story going to be lit. Your TikTok going to be lit. And you get to have fun on a strip with everybody else because you know that show going to definitely sell out. So, yeah, you and your best friend can have the time of y'all live. 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It's going down September 5th and September 6th. 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And of course, you also gonna get qualified for that free gas. Oh my God, what more do y'all want?
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Happy birthday to all the cancers out there, man. If you got a birthday today, you share it with the legendary 50 Cent. From dominating hip hop with classic albums to building a business empire across music, television, film, spirits, and entertainment. He proven time and time again that reinvention is the ultimate power move. His hustle, his resilience, and ability to turn setbacks into success continue to inspire millions around the world. Happy 51st birthday, 50 Cent. I'm on some

Columbus is number one for hip-hop and R&B. Inside the 107 Days of Summer, it's the city's favorite at Ladies Love Lonnie. You listening to L3 at night. And I just want to give a big shout out to my third shift gang. Everybody at work right now still listening to me. I appreciate that to the fullest, man. That definitely put a smile on my face always. But I got the latest on Lil Wayne as reports came out last week that the 43-year-old rapper was rumored to be engaged to 23-year-old woman named Maddie Cannon. And these speculations came last week after Lil Wayne and Maddie shared a picture together with Skip Bayless and his wife. And a lot of people was just putting two and two together. But neither Lil Wayne, Cannon, nor reps of Lil Wayne ever confirmed the relationship or the engagement. But Lil Wayne finally spoke out, and this is what he had to say. I had a beautiful thing going on with the amazing person, but obviously, due to the temperature of today's crazy world and culture, I considered I don't want to be such a burden on such an amazing person, he said. So we decided to part. Yeah, it sucks. So we know, you know, Lil Wayne is not new to this dating history, as he was engaged before with singer Nivea, actress Lauren London, and a couple other females, you know what I'm saying? So he not new to this, but I feel him. And it sounds like, you know, the rumors came out and everybody probably was, you know, harassing the 23-year-old, or, you know what I'm saying? It was a big burden, and he just feel like, you know, we should just stop it right now. But we don't know if that's just for, you know, the internet, but we do know Lil Wayne did confirm that he is not engaged and he is single. Also, you know, he missed his show last week in Maine that had a lot of people upset because it was the kickoff of his concert that he currently on, his North America concert celebrating 20 plus years of the Carter Classic. He finally addressed that. He apologized and announced that the show will be rescheduled to July 28th. And he revealed that, you know, he had migraines, and the migraines is a trigger for his longstanding battle with epilepsy. Because, you know, Lil Wayne did have a history of seizures, and he said, thank God he haven't had a seizure in years, but seizures have his triggers, and that's one of them. So just to be safe, he said he didn't want to do the show. He didn't get on the plane. So hopefully people can understand that. I know one thing, he better be at Nationwide Arena July 23rd in Columbus, Ohio, because I'm definitely going to be in the building. And that's my birthday. So we forgive you, Wayne. Just pull up on us.

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And home of the

My brother DJ Mr. King, I don't know if y'all seen it or not, but over this past weekend he was DJing out there in Akron, Ohio, where he from, and the King LeBron James pulled up at his R&B sing-along and it looked like he had him lit. We actually got it posted on our Instagram page right now. Go check it out at Power Columbus. That's huge right there, man. The King and the King. But I wonder where he about to go. A lot of people saying you know, he going back to the Cavaliers since he's still in Ohio right now.

0: That's Drake with Janice, STFU, right here on Power 107.5. Columbus is number one for hip-hop and R&B. Inside 107 Days of Summer, it's the King of Ohio at Ladies Love Lonnie. Don't forget, I'm on your airwaves until midnight, which means you got 1 hour left to finish strong. So let me know what song you want to hear, what shots out, all of that on my Instagram at Ladies Love Lonnie. Or hit me up, 614-821-1075. Leave me a message. Whatever you want to say, get it off your chest, man. But over this past weekend, I know everybody was lighting fireworks and grilling out and outside. But these two were actually at Madison Square Garden getting married. Big shouts out to Taylor Swift and Travis Kelce, officially tying the knot. They did their big one this past weekend, man. Like, first of all, to get married inside of Madison Square Garden, you know how much money that take? You know, you got to get a permit for that. But of course, you know, when you as big as Taylor Swift and Travis Kelce, I'm sure you could do anything. But I heard their wedding was amazing, man. I mean, it was emotional. It was filled with celebrities and athletes and everybody you can think of that meant something was at that wedding, even though they didn't give us much details on everything. But they did say the reception was one to remember, as Paul McCartney sung and opened it up. And it was just great. From the food that they served that night was amazing, people said. They said they even played games where you could raffle off items, multiple designer bags, a 1970 Chevy, and a whole bunch of other things that you will be amazed to see, as they did it big, man. Jennifer Lopez was in attendance, Tom Hanks, Fergie, Wayne Gretzky. I mean, you name it. This was an extraordinary wedding. I can't wait to see more pictures of this. But shouts out to Travis Kelce and Taylor Swift as they're official. Now, I'm sure Kid is on the way next, maybe. I don't know.
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0: 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It's the GOAT, your girlfriend's favorite, the biggest in the city, at Ladies Love Lonnie, and that is my time tonight on the Monday night edition of the number one night show in Columbus, L3 at night. So I appreciate everybody that tapped in with your boy. Everybody still at work. Everybody cruising in the car right now. Listen to me through the radio. I appreciate y'all, man, so much. I'm about to get up out of here, get ready for tomorrow night, Taco Tuesday edition. But don't forget, tap in with my brother DJ Nails, man, if you want tickets to the Ohio State Fair or you want tickets to that Cincinnati Music Festival. Him and DJ Mr. King got y'all at noon for show. 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Y'all know what it is. But I'm out of here. Always remember, a sleeper gets nothing but a dream. Love y'all, Columbus. Same time tomorrow. Good night.
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2: 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Morning Hustle's in the building now and tomorrow morning. But Alton's going to transform a little bit from Alton Walker to Uncle Alton.
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4: How we get so deep so fast? 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
1: 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The Boss Bay Breeze hanging out with you. 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

0: 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Now, don't forget, my girl LMA will be in the city this August for that Do You Still Love Me tour, and you need to be in the building as well. 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Is going down July 29th through August 9th, and your favorite station is sending you there to have all your fair fun, okay? 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

0: Columbus is number one for hip hop and R&B inside the 107 days of summer, powered up by people, places, and dreams. The Boss Bay Breeze in the building, and I hate to say it, but Team USA is finally out of the FIFA World Cup. Belgium took us out the game 4-1 this evening or last night, whatever you want to say about it. Sadly, Team USA is no longer in the running. So that means all the host cities have no longer have a chance to take home that World Cup. So I'm interested to see moving forward who's going to take home that FIFA World Cup, but it ain't going to be Team USA. Darn. Sometimes the powers that be just need to stay in their own lane. That's all I'm going to say. You know what I'm saying? But that's okay, because we still winning around here, and we got so many chances for you to win this summer. Oh, baby, the 107 days of summer is live and lit over here, period. Stay locked in. I got more of your favorites on the way, kicking it off with Drake, Lil Baby, and T.I. up next.
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0: 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V-Boss Bay Breeze hanging out with you on these late night rides. You know what time it is. You already know what's up. If you out and about in these streets, then you know what I'm gonna say. Make sure you're slowing it down. Being safe, okay? Put those seatbelts on and do not drink and drive. Do not text and drive. We got to put them phones down, focus on that road, and make sure everyone, including ourselves, gets home safely. You know what I'm saying? Your favorite station is gassing you up all summer long, okay? You have a chance to win a whole month of free gas because, baby, we all need that. The way these gas prices are outrageous. I mean, right now, currently, we appear to be getting a little relief, but there literally is no telling what the next day is going to bring. And we want to just give you a little relief at the pump. You know what I'm saying? Every time you win this summer, whether you win tickets to the fair, whether you get flued out to go see Chris Brown and Usher, whatever, you automatically qualify to get gas up, okay? We will have one grand prize winner, and it could be you. All you got to do is stay locked in right here with your favorite station for your chance to win, period, okay? Got more of your favorites on the way. Don't go anywhere. LMA, J. Cole, DaBaby up next.
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0: 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V-Boss Bay Breeze hanging out with you. And can I just tell you, first of all, the internet is undefeated. But also, I love to see some of our favorite celebrities having fun and making fun and poking fun with each other. One of those people definitely being Kevin Hart. Kevin Hart just can't avoid the smoke. You know what I'm saying? Coming off the heels of the Kevin Hart roast, some of his good friends, including LeBron James and Usher, are trolling the boy all over social media. LeBron recently got Kevin shared that he had a mini golf club for him, because you know the guys like to golf, right? Well, Usher followed up to say, "I've got the fit," and he basically looked like he got some toddler clothes. The whole golf fit toddler size just for Kevin. I just love to see black men not only just having fun with each other, but some of our favorite kings posting each other and having fun with it. You know what I'm saying? Get into it. You can check out the videos for yourself at MyColumbusPower.com. Or the way, more of your favorites. Young Miami says, spin that up next.
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0: 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Plus, we threw in some extra spending cash so she could have a real good time. She was our winner for this month's Music Curator Challenge. She rated some tracks on our playlist. And as a thank you, Miss Tyra is going down to see Mary J. Blige, Trey Songz, Nelly, 803 Fresh, and so many more. Tear it up at the Cincinnati Music Fest. It's going down July 23rd through the 25th at Paycor Stadium, and our good sis will be in the building. Not only did she get those tickets, but now she has qualified for our grand prize inside the 107 Days of Summer, and that's for a month of free gas. 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

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The Boss Bay Breeze hanging out with you, and baby, the 107 days of summer is on fire. Do you hear me? And all week long, we've got your chance to grab tickets to the Ohio State Fair. It's going down July 29th through August 9th. You know we cannot have a summer without going to the fair.

0: with my brother DJ Nails for your chance to win. And you can tap in later on in the evening with DJ Mr. King and my brother Ladies Love Lonnie in that L3 at night show. You got two chances to snag these tickets to the fair. And if and when you do bring them home, you also qualify for our grand prize of a month of free gas. Get into it. You got to stay locked in for your chance to win. And I told you, when about you could grab these tickets. If you missed that jet, that's on you. You know what I'm saying? We jumping back into more of your favorites. My girl Tim's kicking it off up next.
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7: 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Yeah, we really do this.

0: T.T.T.Juan Bennett from Columbus, Ohio. 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

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Good Love is number one for hip-hop and R&B inside your 107 days of summer. 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Now, make sure you follow me on the gram and all social media at Beauty is Breeze. 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Speaking of motion, we are live inside of 107 days of summer. And now is your opportunity to get flued out to go see Chris Brown and Usher on that R&B tour. Okay? Yeah. 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Your airfare, your hotel, tickets to the show. You're going to have a time. I mean a T-I-M-E. 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

I hear you like I'm young. You better not ever go to cell block one. To any that talk to him and they in love, just make sure you hide your little sister from him. They tell me Chubb's the only one that get your hand-me-downs and party at the party playing with his nose now. And Baka got a weird case, why is he around? Certified lover boys, certified pedophiles. 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

0: Good Love is his number one for hip hop and R&B. Inside your 107 days of summer, powered by people, places, and dreams. The Boss Babies hanging out with you. And now this is my last hour. I've been locked in all through the wee hours of the night, and I'm almost up out of here. So before I go, make sure you drop your requests, your shout outs, your feedback, anything you want to get off your chest, hit me right now. Slide in that DM at Beauty Is Breeze or hit us up at Power Columbus. And if you got that Power 107.5 apps, go ahead and open it up. Tap the microphone and send it through right now. You know what I'm saying? Yeah. Stay locked in all week long with your favorite station, because we got plenty of stuff we're giving away. I'm looking at the schedule right now, and there's so many opportunities to win, whether you're trying to go to the Cincinnati Music Fest, the Ohio State Fair, get flued out to see Chris Brown and Usher, and you can get some lunch this week. Yeah, your favorite station wants to make sure you eat good all week long. We're locking with my brother DJ Nails in that midday kickback for your chance to grab lunch on us. You know, I've been trying to put y'all on, but I don't think you really be listening, and you miss out on your opportunity. Don't forget, any win you take home this summer also qualifies you for a month of free gas. 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I'm almost up out of here, but right now I got Cardi B, T.I., Future, a little throwback, and that's my jam. It's on the way. Don't go anywhere else, baby. It's Power.
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0: 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Columbus is number one station for hip-hop and R&B, and home of that morning hustle. The Boss Bae Breeze in the building with you live inside your 107 days of summer. But Bae, that is it, and that is all. I got to get up out of here, okay? You know I hate to leave you, but I got to make room for the morning hustle to slide on in here. So listen, before I get up out of here, please remember the only difference between a good day and a bad day is your attitude. Yes, boo, it's on you. Make sure you always keep it cute and always choose to be happy, because life is too short for anything else, period, okay? Be kind, spread some love, do something nice for somebody that you don't know today. Even if it's just saying, hi, how you doing? You know what I'm saying? That's the type of energy we need to have every day, period. All right, I love you so much. Happy Tuesday. I'll see you later.
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2: Columbus, what's going on? It's Nails from the Midday Kickback. 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
3: 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Our freeway delays are very light into and through downtown Columbus. Some early buildup on 161 eastbound, east of Hamilton Road, on out to Beach Road in Licking County. So plan on those delays if you're east of 270. The north outer belt running at about 15 minutes from Tuttle Crossing to Eastern in either direction. We're 10 minutes down from Sawmill Road to I-70. If you're inbound to downtown, I-70 east running 8 minutes off of Rome Hilliard Road down to 71 south. I-71 North, 5 minutes off of Stringtown Road up to 70, and 8 minutes from State Route 665 up to I-70, and 670 West, 7 minutes from the airport down to 315. 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I'm Johnny Hill with traffic on.
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0: Y'all know what we're trying to do. We're trying to help a hustler named Diamond. She got a problem with how her fiance saves her name in his phone.
2: You're my diamond girl. He could have did that. He could have put my diamond girl.
0: Instead of?
2: Stank booty dog. Because that's what he put. And like, just imagine, what if her mother was in the car and see it?
0: That's hilarious.
2: I'm just saying, he's wrong for that.
0: All right, what should Diamond do about the situation? Is she tripping? Is this really a big deal? Should she call off the wedding or let it slide?
2: 866- Calling off the wedding is a little crazy.
0: She is kind of wild with that. 866-HUSTLE-8, 866-487-8538.
3: He triggered something, man.
0: Yeah,
3: he
0: did.
3: You got to think, that must be deeper than what he realized, you know?
0: Mm-hmm. Nicole in Baltimore, what do you say?
4: So, what I think is, when he first met her or saw her, I think she has probably a big butt and a spank walk.
2: Okay. Nah, man. I thought you was going to have something good for us.
0: That's funny as hell, Nicole.
2: It's not.
0: She's trying to rationalize why this is the name.
2: I don't like it.
4: Listen, yeah, so I think that's initially where the name came from. Now, moving forward, he should have changed it, but I feel like men don't think like women.
0: Right.
2: They don't think at all.
4: For instance, we put numbers in our phone that say, don't answer.
2: That's right.
4: They don't do that. They just don't. They don't think like us.
0: Exactly. Opposites attract. You know what I'm saying?
2: She knows she wrong. If her husband was to do something like that, you would be very upset.
0: Right,
2: that's not a nice name. It's just not. Like, what?
0: 866-HUSTLE-8. 866-487-8538. What do y'all think?
5: It's the wake up. 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It's the morning hustle.
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11: Governor DeWine orders flags at House staff for a fallen officer. A video shows a Columbus officer shooting a suspect holding a torch and a gun. I'm Rosie Rivera on Power 107.5.
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0: 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By redesigning roads and prioritizing safety, we're working towards zero traffic deaths. 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
5: Columbus, what's going on? It's Nails from the Midday Kickback. Let's check out that commute.
6: 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Police directing traffic around an accident at Parsons and Obetz down to the southeast side. So give yourself a little time here. Think about maybe High Street as an alternate north and southbound for Parsons. Checking on Morse Road east of Westerville. A crash just got moved out of the way, although there's a lot of construction in the area, so expect delays. But all lanes are back open eastbound Morse east of Westerville. Eastbound 161, heavier off of 62. 33 westbound is heavier from Gender Road and Canal Winchester on up to 270. And I-70 westbound starting to slow down at 33. And back at Bryce Road as you're coming in from Licking County in Reynoldsburg. 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

Yeah. 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Yeah. Me like that. You know what I'm saying? 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
10: 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Got a report of a fender bender just before that Gender Road Canal Winchester exit. 161 eastbound is improving off 62 on out to Beach Road. Every now and then you find a deal where you get more and pay less. Now that's a good deal. That's Straight Talk Wireless on Verizon's 5G network. 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I'm Johnny Hill with traffic on...
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0: 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Alton's up next, man. 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
0: Oh, my God. 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
9: A victim is in critical condition after a Northeast Columbus shooting. A suspect in a deadly Columbus shooting has been spotted south of Cleveland. I'm Rocio Rivera on Power 107.5.
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11: Serious injury crashes happen every day on Columbus streets. 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By redesigning roads and prioritizing safety, we're working towards zero traffic deaths. 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
4: Y'all haters corny with that Illuminati mess. 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

0: 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Always stay gracious. Best revenge is your paper.
1: Hustle in the morning.
2: Sherry.
3: Hi.
4: Whoa.
2: Damn,
4: wait,
2: that's how you coming on, huh?
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2: Oh, my goodness.
3: I just got out the bed.
2: Well, are you awake enough for $1,000 is the question.
3: Man, I'm finna do my best.
2: Okay.
4: 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This ain't about to be good, man.
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3: God.
2: Give,
3: here you go.
2: We're going to give Sherry a shot when we come back. That $1,000 cash grab is up next.
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6: 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Our traffic into downtown getting a little heavier, including 71 southbound near Historic Crew Stadium and near 670. 315 south slowing down at 670 east. So is 70 east at the old Cooper Stadium and 70 west at 33. 71 northbound, though, very heavy coming up from Frank Road through Greenlawn. And we're seeing delays on 33 west at Jenner Road again. 270 westbound with a blocking accident west of Alum Creek Drive. We are stop and go right now coming off that Groveport exit. Medics are on scene. We're seeing more delay. 23 southbound coming down off of Lazelle Road if you're inbound from Delaware County on down to Worthington. And 270 west heavy at 71. 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Have a safe day. I'm Johnny Hill with traffic on Power 107.5.

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15: 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We're getting a bit more crowded downtown. 71 South already heavy through the fairgrounds down to about 17th Avenue, but we picked up an accident. 71 South at East Broad, and a right lane is blocked here. 70 East heavy coming through the old Cooper Stadium. 70 Westbound heavy off 33 all the way down through Miller Kelton. We're finding delays on to 71 North off of Frank Road. At South Outer Belt with a crash scene, 270 Westbound west of Alum Creek Drive. A couple right lanes are blocked here. 33, very heavy, eastbound off of 42, and then coming down from Plain City towards Dublin, and 270 West heavy through Cleveland Avenue on your way over to I-71. Lions, tigers, and buses, oh my, visit the Columbus Zoo for under $10 with the COTA Zoo Bus. 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That's a look at traffic. I'm Johnny Hill.
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2: 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Watch for delays off of 670. 670 westbound, slow off of Leonard Avenue, exiting for the convention center. Accident scene at 3rd and Spring. This will affect 670 eastbound off of 315 as well. We're looking much better, though, coming up 71 from the south side, moving into downtown. 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They make sleep easy. Have a safe day as we get into the end of rush hour. 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

trapping no dark skin country, all gathered out the mud, 6-1-0, thug, oh. Top real sleek, big tip, big gun, oh. Pick a girl up when we hunch, oh, strong, oh. Hit her, making them play, stacking that pay. 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

I be in my section, he be in his. 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

0: 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Morning Hustle Show, L'Oreal, Kyle Santillan, Alton Walker, and we got somebody else in the building as well, the Shea Butter Baby. Ari Lennox is here.
1: Right now, your single that you're pushing is the Twin Flame record. Mm-hmm. You also performed that on Jay Hutch's show.
2: Yeah.
1: So let me talk about this song, because, girl, I got a bone to pick with you on one of the lyrics.
2: Oh, God.
1: Half my pension.
2: I just be saying stuff.
0: I just be saying stuff.
1: I was jamming. He was like, "Man, you have my pension." I was like, "Oh, let's skip this part of the song."
2: No, I feel you.
1: Yeah. So sometimes, do you feel like you've been that much like gone off a relationship that you like you start spoiling in the relationship?
2: I was about to say, I think it just speaks to sometimes sometimes I say things that I don't really think through all the way.
1: Mm-hmm.
2: Or I believe things in the moment and then I realize, wait, like, this isn't what I want.
1: Yeah.
2: So I don't want to say what I think I could be doing, because I just feel like people love to psychoanalyze me.
1: Right.
2: So I'm just trying to mince my words in every way.
0: All right, hold that thought. We're going to stop right here and come right back. You should not move an inch. When we come back, Ari Lennox will still be with us right here on the Morning Hustle Show.
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1: Northside! 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
1: 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DJ Nails, that's the homie.
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3: 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Kendrick Lamar.

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Me like that. You know what I'm saying? Let's go.

0: That's when he realized he got something that's solid. And she pressure. 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It's Nails. What's good? We in the midday kickback on Taco Tuesday. A little gloomy today. We as we start off the day, but it's supposed to, you know, according to the forecast, according to what I've seen on the forecast, this is what we saw in the forecast, right? Some rain is expected at some point today. So that's why it's a little gloomy right now. So don't hold me to that. That's what they said on the weather. But check it, man. We are sending you out to somewhere where it don't rain. Vegas. Yeah, you just heard Chris Brown right there with that Skilla Baby and Bryson Tiller Face Card. New music in the midday kickback. But we sending you and a friend, if you can't make it up to Cleveland tonight to the R&B tour, we going to fly you out to Vegas to see Chris Brown and Usher live in concert for the R&B tour to wrap up your summer. Yeah, we'll do it in September. Wrapping up the 107 days of summer, it's the R&B Flyaway. 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

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Listen, man, coming up in a few minutes, I got my first edition of What It Is. Yo, Ice Spice, she confirmed her bisexuality, and who's her type? Yeah, we'll talk about that coming up in less than 10 minutes, man. 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
0: Faded.
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2: All right, well, SZA ended up opening up about something that she just learned about herself, and a lot of people is questioning it because people are using it as a cop-out these days, but I'll get into it in a second. First, let me kick it off real quick with what it is when Ice Spice, who kind of been living like a low profile lately. I just don't think she is hot as she used to be, you know. But she did sit down with Keke Palmer, and she opened up a little bit about something that we didn't expect her to open up about, her sexuality, in this interview with Keke Palmer. And Keke was the one who poked for the information.
3: So you sat down with Ebro, and you were open about being bisexual. What was that? Why was that something that you were like, let me go ahead and tell y'all? Because you didn't have to tell us.
4: I didn't.
3: You didn't have to, and I'm glad you didn't. The real question is,
4: I don't even remember.
3: Am I your type?
4: I think you are. Yeah. The way I stuttered.
3: You heard it here, guys.
4: Yeah. Okay. Yeah, Keke's my type, guys.
2: By the way, that's just me adding the A's in there. Shout out to Ice Spice, man. I'm just waiting for her to drop a big hit. Another big hit. Don't hold my breath. That's what you said? Oh, all right. Anyway, now what it is with SZA. SZA is opening up about her diagnosis, and a lot of people are questioning it. She said she was diagnosed with autism, and she opened up for the first time about it, going a little deeper into it. And I'm gonna talk about that in my second edition more than it is, because we want to go a little bit deeper about that in her conversation, because SZA is a very private person, and for her to open up about this, yeah, it's worth the whole what it is. That's going down in the 1 o'clock hour. Remember, coming up in my 11 o'clock hour, I'm hooking you up with a $50 gift card to Rallies, taking care of your lunch. Yeah, inside the 107 days of summer, powered by People, Places, and Dreams.
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Midday kickback on Power 107.5 inside the 107 days of summer, powered by people, places, and dreams. And I was sitting here talking to one of my homeboys saying, if last year talked to this year, they'd be like, yo, for real? You did that? Yeah, I got something that's going to blow your mind, too, that you could do this year. And it's all on us. Less than 10 minutes away, I'm going to blow your mind in the midday kickback. I'm on some new.

0: obvious. That boy Breezy. Boy, he got everybody talking about that R&B tour with him and Usher. It's tonight up there in Cleveland. If you can't make it up to Cleveland, we got you covered, man. I need you to pull over. 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We inside the 107 days of summer powered by people, places, and dreams. And I need you to lock in real quick. Pull over. Lock in for a second. If you can't make it to the Cleveland R&B show tonight with Usher and Chris Brown, because I'm literally trying to change your September. I'm sending you and your absolute best friend to Vegas, fully paid for. Yeah, Power 107.5, man. We taking care of your free flight. We got a hotel for you on the Strip. We got tickets for you to see Usher and Chris Brown live, the R&B tour, the one that'll be in Cleveland tonight. Yeah, we're going to send you over to Vegas in September. You already know how Vegas goes. We talking day parties, the food, the fits on point, the biggest concert of the year. And yeah, the station is picking up the entire tab for you. You got to go right now. Slide on over to our Instagram. You'll see it up there on our story. 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Make sure you put your name in the mix immediately. I'm trying to put you on now. Don't sleep on this. 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And if you're hungry, you're getting closer to lunchtime, I got a $50 gift card for you for rallies coming up before noon. Barty, the star of Essence Fest this past weekend, she's kicking us off with some more jams in less than 6 minutes.
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5: 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Well, that was a tough way for a wonderful World Cup run to end for our guys. Belgium knocked off the U.S. 4-1 in Seattle, eliminating the third and final host country from this World Cup. It was an eerily similar result to the 2014 World Cup when Belgium knocked us out of the round of 16 in an extra time thriller. And Monday's loss was not as thrilling, but not all is lost. The World Cup has been huge for soccer in the U.S. I mean, look at the squad we named for this World Cup. 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
8: Yeah, yeah, hey, hey. 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

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Over there on Hamilton Road. Amir on the north side listening too. At DJ Nails with a Z. Power 107.5. Nails in the Midday Kickback on Columbus number one for hip hop and R&B inside the 107 days of summer. Hey, your stomach doing that little growl right now, right? Because it's close to lunchtime. Hey, skip those boring leftovers. I got your lunch. $50 gift card to Rally's right now for caller number 7, 614-821-1075.

0: Kehlani is super hot right now. Ari Lennox was on with the Morning Hustle earlier this morning, and she told L'Oreal that she was partying in the strip club with Kehlani and did not ask for a feature. Didn't even think of it. Man, it's Nails inside the 107 Days of Summer, powered by People, Places, and Dreams on Power 107.5. Who am I on the phone with?
1: Hey, you on the phone with Jeff.
0: Jeff, what's good, brother? You my caller number 7, Jeff.
1: For real, I was just calling just to call, man.
0: Well, hey, I'm taking care of your lunch today, Jeff. Got you a $50 gift card to Rally's, man, so you can go and cop you a big
1: hey, I appreciate that, man. I'm about to go take the kids and go get some lunch now, man.
0: I'd be loading up with the $5 double combos. I'd be loving them spicy chicken doubles.
1: Hey, I'm going to have to try that.
0: Yeah, please do, man.
1: I'm going to take the kids out on lunch right now. So
0: there you go.
1: I appreciate that, man.
0: There you go. Yeah, and if you over there in Newark, man, you got to pull up to that new bold design location, man, at 946 North 21st Street and take advantage of those $3 double sandwiches, man, only at Rally's Drive Through today. Hey, lunchtime. Means it's time for that lunch break mix, and inside the lunch break mix, we're hooking you up with tickets to go to the fair up next.

0: is committed to ensuring voters of the info they need to participate in every election.
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2: 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On the set, DJ Mr. King, fresh from that highway up there in Akron, doing his thing up there, man. It's Power 107.5. We in a lunch break mix, and we trying to get you qualified for a whole month of free gas. That means every time you win over here, whether it's tickets, or it's money, or it's passes to an event, or hell, you just win the music curator challenge where you help us with the music that we play. You get qualified to win a whole month of free gas. And you know what's going down at the end of the month, right? Yeah. Talking about all the thrills over there, all the funnel cake, all the food you can eat, all the rides you can ride, all the entertainment you can have. The fair is coming to town. And Nelly is pulling up and he's performing live in concert in August. We want you to go. Caller number 7. We got a power pack of passes for you. Not one, not two, not three, but four tickets for you to go to the fair. 614-821.

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0: lunch. You at school. 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You're on High Street, scrolling down the street, trying to find something to eat, listening on the Power 107.5 app. East Side, listening. Riding up and down Hamilton. 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Who this?
1: Y'all was good.
0: Well, you tell me what's happening, caller number 7.
1: Oh, hey, I was calling number 5. You said call right. So I had to hit it real quick.
0: See, that's the thing right there. People don't realize that, man. When you call and you get the phone and then I hang up, I say call back. Like, call back. Consistency. Persistence pays off, bro.
1: Hey, yeah, it do.
0: Yeah, that's a note for life too, man. But congratulations to you. I got you a power pack of passes to go to the fair, baby. Yes, sir.
1: Hey, let's get it.
0: By the way, Nelly is performing at the fair this year, August 4th to be exact. One of the many artists that's hitting that stage, and he a power throwback artist. So you know how it's been hot as hell this summer. It's hot out here. You're going to be hot in here too.
1: Hey, I'm not taking no clothes off, though.
0: That's facts, brother. I appreciate you for being caller number 7, man. Tell everybody at the station that's hooking it up for you inside the 107 days of summer.
1: Power 107.5. Yeah, yeah.
0: All right, hold on for me, okay?
1: All right.
0: All right, listen, you trying to win your pack of passes to go to the fair all this week at noon, we got you covered. And every time you win inside the 107 days of summer, you qualify for that grand prize, and that's a whole month of free gas. And we're making it happen again in the 2 o'clock hour because I got your passes to Cincinnati Music Fest.
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0: 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Nails right here. Coming to you from the north side of town, right off Cleveland Ave. And by the way, it's 102. Just to let you know, it's live radio over here, man. And we're hooking you up inside the 107 days of summer, powered by

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0: In the midday kickback is Power 107.5. Columbus's number one for hip hop and R&B inside the 107 days of summer, powered by People, Places, and Dreams. And I'm the friend that all my friends run to when they got issues, they need somebody to vent to talk to. So every time I answer the phone, I always answer with, "Tell me something good," if they do call, because they know I'm not a phone talker. They text me, and if they call me, I know they need to talk. That's why I answer the phone, right? But I'm going to tell you something good. Some people are not making it up to Cleveland tonight to go to the Chris Brown and Usher R&B tour stop. But listen, don't feel bad, because we got you one better. If you did not win tickets from us to go up to Cleveland for the R&B tour, we sent you to Detroit and we sent you up to Cleveland. Don't worry, because we got somebody in Columbus is going to get lucky enough to fly over to Vegas to see Usher and Chris Brown. Yeah. We do this for real. Yeah, Power 107.5 got that R&B flyaway for Chris Brown and Usher's R&B tour. We got you a trip for you and a friend, taking care of your flights, taking care of your hotel rooms, and your tickets to the concert. So think about that. Your IG and your TikTok gonna be popping with pictures and videos from the strip. And then you go to the concert. Yeah, the only way you can get in is by tapping in on that Power 107.5 app or mycolumbuspower.com right now.
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qualify for a month of free gas when I hook you up with some of these tickets coming up again to do at 2 o'clock and 9 o'clock, man. We're getting you on 71 so you can go down and see Cincinnati Music Fest coming up at 2 o'clock. That's the next time you win. In the meantime, less than 10 minutes away, I got my second edition of What It Is going down. We're talking about SZA, who revealed

0: I'm gonna tell you twice. 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
2: Oh, let's get into it, man. Hey, let me start it off real quick. SZA ended up opening up about something that a lot of people don't really open up about. And I'm going to get into that in a second. But first, let me kick it off real quick with Kai Cenat. Y'all know Kai Cenat. If you're into the streaming world and you see all these people, this is who the kids are watching. Okay? If you wonder who the kids watching, they're watching I Show Speed, Kai Cenat, Rakai, all of them who do the streaming. And Kai Cenat actually disappeared from streaming for a little bit. But yesterday, he popped back out, y'all. Kai Cenat actually jumped back on his stream for the first time in 9 months yesterday. And immediately, 600,000 people jumped on this man Twitch to watch him stream.
3: Okay, my mic is loud. I'm sorry, this is a Kai Cenat stream. I don't know what to tell you, buddy. I actually don't know what to tell you. Check, can y'all hear me? Testing 1, 2, 3. Check, can y'all hear me? Testing 1, 2, 3.
2: If you wonder why he's screaming, that's just the way Kai Cenat just talk. He just loud as hell, just for no reason. But the reason why he popped up on his social media and his Twitch for the first time in 9 months yesterday is because he made the announcement of all the streamers who will be down our timeline for the next couple months as a part of that streaming university. And there's people from Ohio that applied for the streaming university too. I don't think some of them ended up being things, some of them didn't. So if you want to check that out, I can get it up on the website for you, the whole complete listing of all the streamers who got accepted into Kai Cenat Streaming University. All right. Now what it is with SZA. SZA, she finally opened up, man. She posted up on IG that she was officially diagnosed with autism. And she said, quote, finally took the time and got diagnosed, end quote. And she posted her medical documents up on social media, and she got diagnosed with Asperger's syndrome, which is not a term they use anymore in today's medical. But it is a category of autism spectrum disorder. So shout out to SZA, man, for speaking up about autism and normalizing the conversation to bring awareness. Love that, man. Now, what it is with this free gas for you? You want it? We got it. Every time you win something over here inside the 107 Days of Summer Powered by People, Places, and Dreams, you automatically qualify for that grand prize, which is a whole month of free gas. And that's when you win. One way you're getting qualified, coming up at 2 o'clock, I got your passes to Cincinnati Music Fest, only right here on Power.

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Nails holding you down right now. If you can't get on that cruise, I can send you down 71. Cincinnati Music Fest. I got tickets for caller number 7 right now for 2 days, 614.

0: Hey, shout out to Crystal, who used to live right down the street from me. She going over there to the concert down in Cleveland tonight. I ain't mad at it. It's Power 107.5, Columbus number one for hip hop and R&B. Skilla Baby and Chris Brown and Bryson Tiller. That right there is called Face Card. If you're going up there to Cleveland tonight for the concert R&B tour with Chris Brown and Usher, tag us in the, some of your pictures and videos so we can repost you. All right. Remember, we sending somebody to Vegas to go and see it inside the 107 Days of Summer. MyColumbusPower.com for all the 411. What's up, baby?
1: Hey.
0: Hey, what's up, caller number seven? What's your name?
1: Oh, Renee.
0: Renee, where you calling from? You on the south side?
1: I'm actually downtown.
0: Oh, you in my hood. Well, be careful if you're riding down Broad Street or High Street, wherever you're riding around downtown, because this excitement going to take you, girl. I got you some tickets to Cincinnati Music Fest. Girl.
1: Oh my goodness, thank you.
0: Yeah, you know, dancing on Friday, dancing on Saturday. We got Dougie Fresh, Slick Rick, SWV, Trey Songz, Mary J. Blige,
1: wow.
0: Tyrese, 803 Fest, and everybody. Who like and congratulations,
1: I'm so excited.
0: Renee.
1: That's me, my first time too.
0: Oh really? Oh man, you in for a treat. This your first time?
1: Yes.
0: You in for a treat, girl. And I got you qualified for that grand prize inside the 107 Days of Summer. That's a whole month of free gas.
1: Thank you, Nail.
0: 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You know who got you inside the 107 Days of Summer, powered by People, Places, and Dreams.
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what's the rush? 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
1: What's up?
0: Man, it's a tattoos that, you know, we came to work, do two things.
1: What's that, Ink?
0: Play these hits, and to make sure the hits do not stop.
1: Period.
0: Moment of transparency.
1: What's that?
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1: 844-426-POTC.
0: That's 7682.
1: Thank you.
0: You know what I'm saying? Although, when you go to your keypad, and go to 844-426. You can find the P, the O, the T.
1: In the C.
0: It said right there.
1: You know what to do.
0: You know, this is a black-owned business. And I thought they was playing.
1: Nah.
0: Them folks ain't paid the phone bill. I think they took the bill money and put it on 4th of July.
1: Put it on the kicker. Put it on the fireworks.
0: We should be back in business by tomorrow, Wednesday. We should be back in business by tomorrow.
1: Working on Wednesday.
0: They done bust enough jewels and scams by now.
1: It's okay.
0: Okay.
1: It's going to get figured out.
0: Got to play that Young Miami. They got inspired by the Young Miami song, Spin That.
1: Spin It.
0: See, all the folks is talking about it anyway. Like, the song is so heavily influenced. Like, she ain't
1: I'm not going to lie, y'all. When Trinidad James said, pop the Molly on sweat, and woo, I never wanted to pop a Molly.
0: Never tried a Molly.
1: Never wanted to do it. So, I don't know. You want to know why I didn't want to do it? Because my parents taught me to don't do drugs.
0: That's so good, DJ Mrs. Hey, today is National Day of Rock and Roll.
1: Okay.
0: National Macaroni Day.
1: All right.
0: National Strawberry Sunday Day.
1: Okay.
0: National Dive Bar Day. Mm-hmm. National Koi Day. It celebrates the beauty and symbolism of koi fish.
1: I was about to say, is that for koi fish?
0: Yep.
1: Okay, that's what's that.
0: And it's also World Chocolate Day.
1: I love chocolate.
0: Chocolate, so.
1: I know that's right. You better pop it.
0: Man, if you guys step away from the radio, you can listen to us anytime, anywhere by logging on to our website.
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2: 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Congratulations to Incognito and DJ Mrs. for having the biggest show in the city. 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
17: PostingOnTheCorner.com is the website. My name is Incognito.
18: I'm ESA's DJ Mrs.
17: Man, what is going on with the guy in Mississippi? The Nolan kid?
18: Yeah. Oh, yeah.
17: They found the body?
18: Mm-hmm.
17: It was him?
18: Yeah, his family confirmed yesterday.
17: Oh, my goodness.
18: Yeah, they confirmed it was him. So the family, his mother is asking, you know, for some privacy right now as the family, you know, navigates through this tragic loss.
17: Man, my timeline has been heavy. He's been on there.
18: Mm-hmm.
17: The young 21-year-old Bree out of Miami that was mm-hmm. in a drive-by. First of all, over 40 bullets were let loose. And I counted. It's my personal time.
18: Mm-hmm.
17: Less than 10 seconds.
18: Literally less than 10 seconds. Because when I seen the video, I was like, something happened?
17: Thank you. That's how fast it was.
18: They pulled up and drove off. Like, it's crazy. And the most heartbreaking part about it is that everybody is young.
17: Mm-hmm.
18: Like, I know people say the good die young, but they shouldn't.
17: No, they shouldn't.
18: You know what I'm saying? It's a tragic situation, but I just need everybody to be aware of who you are around.
17: Yes.
18: Because a lot of these situations could have been 100% avoided.
17: Yes.
18: If, you know, the younger generation, you gotta have better discernment on who you're around.
17: Yes.
18: Everything isn't for social media. This is your real life.
17: We don't get but one.
18: And this is our first one.
17: And one thing guaranteed, nobody's making it out of here alive.
18: For real, so have a little discernment. If you don't know what that is, call somebody and ask.
17: Yeah, hey, call that auntie, that uncle, that mama, that sister, brother, cousin, boy.
18: Whoever you got in your life that's a little bit older than you, that's experienced life, and they got it together, talk to them.
17: And if you're young, I'm gonna share this with you, bro. You hear a lot of stuff when you're younger.
18: Mm-hmm.
17: It do not make sense till you get a tad bit older and start living life.
18: Because it's irritating when your folks be like, everybody ain't your friend. It be irritating.
17: Ooh, but get what though?
18: They right.
17: They right. Hey, Elf.
18: They so right. That's the gag. They so right. Everybody really ain't your friend. You going to grow up,
17: ooh,
18: and you going to have a solid 3-4.
17: I'm trying to
18: if
17: tell
18: that.
17: You. If that. Mrs. You, hey, you speaking, and they about to pass the cash app around. Trying to tell you. 1-844-426-POTC. That's the number.
18: Hey, shout out your long-term best friend who always had your back. Call us right now.
17: Yeah.
19: Yo, what's up? This is The Dream. Congratulations to Incognito and DJ Mrs. for having the biggest show in the city. Post it on the corner right here with your boy, The American Dream. Keep it locked.
20: 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The biggest show in the city.
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1: Period.
0: DJ Mrs., what you been paying attention to, man? Love Island.
1: You want to know something? I missed the last two episodes because I'm really getting fed up. I get my recaps off of TikTok and all the group chats that I'm in. I really just been on TikTok. I've been back on TikTok, just giving TikTok my time. It's been a lot more entertaining than TV lately.
0: I've had to immerse myself into TikTok as well.
1: Because
0: Instagram is my go-to. And I don't mean no shade to the older generation, but I know
1: the Facebook has found their way to Instagram.
0: Come on, folks. And I know that Facebook is for the older generation.
1: Yeah.
0: Like the first app they go to, Facebook.
1: Don't get me wrong, I'm still a Facebooker myself. I be on Facebook.
0: I'm creeping over there.
1: I be on Facebook.
0: That's your core people.
1: That's where the T at.
0: Yeah, they get it on Instagram. That's who, what, when, where, how. But the thing is, for somebody that goes to Facebook first, in my opinion, now I'm at that generation where we go to Instagram first.
1: Yeah.
0: But the generation that's under me, they go to TikTok first. And I was like, nah, bro, you ain't finna age me out, twin. Let me create the habit of going to TikTok.
1: Because that TikTok be letting you know really what's going on. Like, it's not no filter on there. You know, Instagram, you got to get cute for the gram. Like, you know what I'm saying? They judging you on Instagram. TikTok, it's a little bit more free.
0: I had a young one tell me that. They was like, nah, Instagram is so pretentious. Like, y'all create a character.
1: It's performative.
0: That's what they was on. And it's like, with TikTok, you can just free yourself. You know what I'm saying? You being silly. You doing quotes. You know what I'm saying? I'm enjoying the thing now where I seen somebody that's like, yeah, man, if you was out there and you got into a fight with my cousin, we gonna jump you.
1: Yeah, for real. You know what I'm saying? It's just more relatable stuff. And then it make its way to Instagram a couple of weeks later.
0: And it be when the beat kick in. That make it more intense.
1: Yeah.
0: It's the sound effects and things like that. The Netflix series right now. Like,
1: oh, yeah.
0: The documentary.
1: I love those.
0: That music's so good.
1: I love those.
0: If we had to do a surviving documentary together right now, Mrs., what would our survivor documentary be about?
1: I want
0: to
1: keep my job.
0: Hey, man, we gonna play these hits.
1: What Michael Jackson say? I love this. I love shooting videos. I love touring.
0: Which camera y'all need us to talk to? The biggest show in the city. You posted on the corner.
2: 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See what I'm saying? Congratulations, man. Big, big congratulations to Incognito and DJ Mrs. for having the biggest show in the city, man. Posted on the corner. Y'all.
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5: 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Hey, we toasted on the corner.
6: 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Okay. 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
0: Columbus is number one for hip hop and R&B, and home of the morning hustle.

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1: What's up?
0: So glad you got us turned up.
1: Nah, for real, twin.
0: Oh, man, the weather is getting right. I'm trying to get on a boat. I'm trying to get on a boat this summer.
1: Nah, for sure.
0: It's time to get on one. Let me not daydream and get on my honest and transparent thing. Let's leave it up to the listeners.
1: It's time for topic of the day. I want to know, what is your number one deal breaker?
0: Number one deal breaker. I just say something with traffic. Like, if I let you through in traffic, I'm going to expect that little hand to go up. I want to see that little hand. Or if I hold a door for you.
1: And you want to say thank you?
0: Yeah, like I went to Red Lobster over the weekend. And walking in, I saw this lady and I guess like her significant other husband. I don't know. Oh, the couple. Open the door and then the lady comes out. I automatically expect for the men to reach out to the door. Like, I got it, player. Appreciate that, player. Like, man, that juggle walked all the way through. And then just gave me, like, the head nod. Bro, I'm not finna. Y'all not the royal family from Zamunda, boy.
1: That's for real. That's rude.
0: Boy, I take Aunt T, boy. You on bad.
1: I know that's right. The youngest, they pushing up on the aunties in the store, too, with their husbands. They too, so I don't know.
0: Well, hip replacement have himself.
1: Look, call us right now, 1-844-426-POTC. What is your number one deal breaker?
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0: Quintay, how you doing?
3: I'm better than you on the phone, baby. I need your opinion for this topic of the day.
0: Okay.
11: All right, baby. So I want to know, what's your number one deal breaker?
0: Number one deal breaker. My man over here staring at me talking like, yeah, what's your number one deal breaker?
11: Matter of fact,
0: he's a lazy man that don't take care of his business.
11: Ooh, holla.
0: Deal breaker.
11: Thank you, baby.
3: Glad you got a man. Tell him I said, wise up? We inside topic of the day. Who it is?
0: Deja Lion.
11: Hello, I can't stand me a liar.
3: Because if you lie, yeah, you steal. For me.
11: You lie, you steal, you kill. Thank you.
3: Thank you, boo.
0: Okay, my mother was Tanya. Wait, what
11: are we going at?
0: Like cheating or what?
11: Whatever you think. All of that. Because my deal breaker is cheating.
0: I hate a lie. I could be a lawyer all day, but I hate a lie.
11: Okay. I feel you on that, sister. Call us right now. 1-844-426-POTC. What is your number one deal breaker?
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2: Gang God, man.
1: Finally.
3: Period. No, for real. I need your opinion, boo. I want to know, what's your number one deal breaker?
2: Number one deal breaker.
1: How's it on the corner with it?
2: What's going on? They Raymond.
3: Can I get your opinion on something? You ain't gonna hang up on me.
2: I ain't gonna hang up on you.
3: Okay, thank you. What's your number one deal breaker?
2: Number one deal breaker. Liars.
3: You ain't never lied before.
2: Yeah, I've lied. That's what made me understand that I lied for a purpose and it was wrong. So if somebody do it to me, you had a goal.
3: Period.
1: I sound like you lying.
2: Right.
3: Got him. Thank you, baby.
1: We have no job without your twin.
2: We on the corner, bro. Let's go.
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0: sorry, DJ Mrs. I didn't expect it to go like that in the game last night.
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3: Hey, yo, Mrs. Incognito, I ain't gonna lie to you. Yesterday got really real on that global soccer stage. Team USA's dream run came to a crashing halt after Belgium put hands on them 4-1 in Seattle. Charles Cutelara came out cooking with two first-half goals. Malik Tillman, man, he tried to get the U.S. a little bit of life before halftime with that one goal, but, man, Belgium said, nope, not today. That boy Hans Van Aken stretched the lead, and Romelu Lukaku slammed the door shut in stoppage time. So it's officially a wrap for Team USA. They heading back to the crib, while Belgium is heading to the semifinals. Then Spain and Portugal gave us straight action yesterday. Just when it looked like extra time was coming, Michael Monero jumped off the bench and buried the game winner in the 91st minute to give Spain a 1-0 win. That goal also closed the book on Cristiano Ronaldo's legendary tournament career. I'm talking about end of an era, one of the best to ever do it. Now today, we find out who joins Belgium and Spain in the semifinals, with Argentina trying to handle business against Egypt in Atlanta and Colombia taking on Switzerland in Vancouver, with another semifinal spot on the line. So look out, man. Expect packed crowds, plenty of pressure, and somebody's championship dream getting cut short before today is over. All right, that does it for me. That's been your Posted on the Corner Sports Minute with the playmaker Hollywood Zay. For this story, scores, and more, head on over to postedonthecorner.com. 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And God, give me a follow one time, gang, at Hollywood Zay.
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0: We play the number one game show on the radio. 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
0: What's your name?
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12: You sound young, baby. I would be surprised if you don't know. It's okay.
0: All right, boo. Thank you. We play number one game show on the radio. 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
0: All right.
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0: My name is Incognito.
12: I'm DJ Missy.
0: What's your name?
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12: In 5 seconds, tell us, what does CC mean in an email?
13: I believe it means carbon copy.
12: I believe you're correct.
0: You knew that off top, or you work in corporate America? What's going on?
13: Well, I work in the health department, so I send emails all the time.
12: So you know the vibes.
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Tried to top so much, they got a drop addiction. Addiction. Got so many watches, he might clock it. 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Why you walking around the facts like you superstitious? Damn.

0: bite. 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
1: What's up?
0: Man, it's a tattoos that, you know, we came to work, do two things.
1: What's that, Ink?
0: Play these hits, and to make sure the hits do not stop.
1: Period.
0: Moment of transparency.
1: What's that?
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1: 844-426-POTC.
0: That's 7682.
1: Thank you.
0: You know what I'm saying? Although, when you go to your keypad and go to 844-426, you can find the P, the O, the T.
1: In the C.
0: It's sitting right there.
1: You know what to do.
0: You know, this is a black-owned business.
1: Mm-hmm.
0: And I thought they was playing.
1: No.
0: Them folks ain't paid the phone bill. I think they took the bill money and put it on 4th of July.
1: Put it on the kick and put it on the fireworks.
0: We should be back in business by tomorrow, Wednesday.
1: Mm-hmm.
0: We should be back in business by tomorrow.
1: Working on Wednesday.
0: They done bust enough jewels and scams by now.
1: It's okay.
0: Okay.
1: It's going to get figured out.
0: Got to play that Young Miami. They got inspired by the Young Miami song, Spin That.
1: Spin That.
0: See, all the folks is talking about it anyway. Like, the song is so heavily influenced. Like, she ain't
1: I'm not
0: going to
1: lie. Like, I'm not going to lie, y'all. When Trinidad James said, pop the Molly, I'm sweating. Woo. I never wanted to pop a Molly.
0: Never tried a Molly.
1: Never wanted to do it. Mm-hmm. So, I don't know. You want to know why I didn't want to do it? Because my parents taught me to don't do drugs.
0: That's so good, DJ Mrs. Hey, today is National Day of Rock and Roll.
1: Okay.
0: National Macaroni Day.
1: All right.
0: National Strawberry Sunday Day.
1: Okay.
0: National Dive Bar Day. Mm-hmm. National Koi Day. It celebrates the beauty and symbolism of koi fish.
1: I was about to say, is that for koi fish?
0: Yep.
1: Okay, that's what's that.
0: And it's also World Chocolate Day.
1: I love chocolate.
0: Chocolate, so.
1: I know that's right. You better pop it.
0: Man, if you guys step away from the radio, you can listen to us anytime, anywhere by logging on to our website.
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2: 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Congratulations to Incognito and DJ Mrs. for having the biggest show in the city. 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
7: PostingOnTheCorner.com is the website. My name is Incognito.
8: I'm guess it's DJ Mrs.
7: Man, what is going on with the guy in Mississippi? The Nolan kid?
8: Yeah. Oh, yeah.
7: They found the body?
8: Mm-hmm.
7: It was him?
8: Yeah, his family confirmed yesterday.
7: Oh, my goodness.
8: Yeah, they confirmed it was him. So the family, his mother is asking, you know, for some privacy right now as the family, you know, navigates through this tragic loss.
7: Man, my timeline has been heavy. He's been on there. Mm-hmm. The young 21-year-old Bree out of Miami that was mm-hmm. in a drive-by. First of all, over 40 bullets were let loose. And I counted. This is my personal time.
8: Mm-hmm.
7: Less than 10 seconds.
8: Literally less than 10 seconds. Because when I seen the video, I was like, something happened?
7: Thank you. That's how fast it was.
8: They pulled up and drove off. Like, it's crazy. And the most heartbreaking part about it is that everybody is young.
7: Mm-hmm.
8: Like, I know people say the good die young, but they shouldn't.
7: No, they shouldn't.
8: You know what I'm saying? It's a tragic situation, but I just need everybody to be aware of who you are around.
7: Yes.
8: Because a lot of these situations could have been 100% avoided.
7: Yes.
8: If, you know, the younger generation, you got to have better discernment on who you're around.
7: Yes.
8: Everything isn't for social media. This is your real life.
7: We don't get but one.
8: And this is our first one.
7: And one thing guaranteed, nobody's making it out of here alive.
8: For real, so... Have a little discernment. If you don't know what that is, call somebody and ask.
7: Yeah, hey, call that auntie, that uncle, that mama, that sister, brother, cousin, boy.
8: Whoever you got in your life that's a little bit older than you, that's experienced life, and they got it together, talk to them.
7: And if you're young, I'm going to share this with you, bro. You hear a lot of stuff when you younger.
8: Mm-hmm.
7: It do not make sense till you get a tad bit older and start living
8: life. It's irritating when your folks be like, everybody ain't your friend. It be irritating.
7: Ooh, but get what though?
8: They right.
7: They right. Hey, Elf.
8: They so right. That's the gag. They so right. Everybody really ain't your friend. You gonna grow up, ooh, and you gonna have a solid 3-4.
7: I'm trying to tell you. If that. 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Trying to tell you. 1-844-426-POTC. That's the number.
8: Hey, shout out your long-term best friend who always had your back. 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
7: Yeah.
0: Yo, what's up? This is The Dream. Congratulations to Incognito and DJ Mrs. for having the biggest show in the city. Post it on the corner right here with your boy, The American Dream. Keep it locked.
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0: Okay. 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
1: Period.
0: DJ Mrs., what you been paying attention to, man? Love Island.
1: You want to know something? I missed the last two episodes because I'm really getting fed up. I get my recaps off of TikTok and all the group chats that I'm in. I really just been on TikTok. I've been back on TikTok, just giving TikTok my time. It's been a lot more entertaining than TV lately.
0: I've had to immerse myself into TikTok as well.
1: Because
0: Instagram is my go-to. And I don't mean no shade to the older generation, but I know
1: the Facebookers found their way to Instagram.
0: Come on, folks. And I know that Facebook is for the older generation.
1: Yeah.
0: Like the first app they go to, Facebook.
1: Don't get me wrong, I'm still a Facebooker myself. I be on Facebook.
0: I'm creeping over there.
1: I be on Facebook.
0: That's your core people.
1: That's where the T at.
0: Yeah. They get it on Instagram. That's who, what, when, where, how. But the thing is, for somebody that goes to Facebook first, in my opinion, now I'm at that generation where we go to Instagram first. But the generation that's under me, they go to TikTok first. And I was like, nah, bro, you ain't finna age me out, twin. Let me create the habit of going to TikTok.
1: Because that TikTok be letting you know really what's going on. Like, it's not no filter on there. You know, Instagram, you got to get cute for the gram. Like, you know what I'm saying? They judge you on Instagram. TikTok, it's a little bit more free.
0: I had a young one tell me that. They was like, nah, Instagram is so pretentious. Like, y'all create a character.
1: It's performative.
0: That's what they was on. Mm-hmm. And it's like, with TikTok, you can just free yourself. You know what I'm saying? You being silly. You doing quotes. You know what I'm saying? I'm enjoying the thing now where I seen somebody that's like, yeah, man, if you was out there and you got into a fight with my cousin, we gonna jump you.
1: Yeah, for real. You know what I'm saying? It's just more relatable stuff. And then it make its way to Instagram a couple of weeks later.
0: And it be when the beat kick in that make it more intense.
1: Yeah.
0: It's the sound effects and things like that. The Netflix series right now. The documentary.
1: I love those.
0: That music's so good.
1: I love those.
0: If we had to do a surviving documentary together right now, Mrs., what would our survivor documentary be about?
1: I want to keep my job.
0: Hey, man, we gonna play these hits.
1: What Michael Jackson say? I love this. I love shooting videos. I love touring.
0: Which camera y'all need us to talk to? The biggest show in the city. You posted on the corner.
2: Hey, this your boy Soulja Boy, Big Draco, man. See what I'm saying? Congratulations, man. Big, big congratulations to Incognito and DJ Mrs. for having the biggest show in the city, man. Posted on the corner. Yeah.
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Yeah, me like that. 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
1: One thing I love is good, better, and different. 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
0: 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We ain't listen to it on the phone, so we gonna play it back. I promise you that.
1: And if you would like to leave us a voicemail, you can do so now at 1-844-426-POTC.
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3: 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This is Dion calling from Baltimore. What's up? I want to shout out to my children, Brianna, Jada, and India, my husband, Juan. And I want to shout out to you because we posted on the corner. Give me a call. Let me see what I can do. Hey, we posted on the corner.
4: 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Incognito. Okay. 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
1: What's up?
0: So glad you got us turned up.
1: Nah, for real, twin.
0: Oh, man, the weather is getting right. I'm trying to get on a boat. I'm trying to get on a boat this summer.
1: Nah, for sure.
0: It's time to get on one. Let me not daydream and get on my honest and transparent thing. Let's leave it up to the listeners.
1: It's time for topic of the day. I want to know, what is your number one deal breaker?
0: Number one deal breaker. I just say something with traffic. Like, if I let you through in traffic, I'm going to expect that little hand to go up. I want to see that little hand. Or if I hold a door for you.
1: And you want to say thank you?
0: Yeah, like I went to Red Lobster over the weekend. And walking in, I saw this lady and I guess like her significant other husband. I don't know. Older couple. Open the door and then the lady comes out. I automatically expect for the men to reach out to the door like, I got a player, appreciate that player. Man, that juggle walked all the way through and then just gave me like the head nod. Bro, I'm not finna, y'all not the royal family from Zamunda, boy.
1: Not for real. That's rude.
0: Boy, I take auntie, boy. You on bad,
1: boy. I know that's right. The youngins, they pushing up on the aunties in the store, too, with their husbands, they too, so I don't know.
0: Well, hip replacement have himself.
1: Look, so call us right now, 1-844-426-POTC. What is your number one deal breaker?
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13: 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Yeah, we really do this.
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15: Hustle on the corner, who it is?
16: How you doing?
15: I'm better than you on the phone, baby. I need your opinion for this topic of the day.
16: Okay.
17: All right, baby. So I want to know, what's your number one deal breaker?
16: Number one deal breaker. My man over here staring at me talking about, yeah, what's your number one deal breaker?
17: Matter of fact,
16: he's a lazy man that don't take care of his business.
17: Oof, holla.
16: Deal breaker.
17: Thank you, baby.
15: Glad you got a man. Tell him I said, wise. We inside topic of the day. Who it is?
16: Deja. Lying.
17: Hello, I can't stand me a liar.
15: Because if you lie,
16: yeah,
15: you steal.
17: You lie, you steal, you kill. Thank you.
15: Thank you, boo.
16: Okay, my name is Latanya. Wait, what are we going at? Like cheating or what?
17: Whatever lying. You think. All of that. Because my deal breaker is cheating.
16: I hate a lie. I could be a lawyer all day, but I hate a lie.
17: Okay. I feel you on that, sister. Call us right now. 1-844-426-POTC. What is your number one deal breaker?
18: Incognito. Incognito. Okay. The biggest show in the city.
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17: Okay.

0: biggest show in the city, Puzzle on the Corner. Who it is?
1: Gang God, man.
0: Finally.
2: Period. No, for real. I need your opinion, boo. I want to know, what's your number one deal breaker?
1: Number one deal breaker.
0: Puzzle on the Corner, who it is?
3: What's going on? It's Raymond.
2: Can I get your opinion on something and you ain't going to hang up on me?
3: I ain't going to hang up on you.
2: Okay, thank you. What's your number one deal breaker?
3: Number one deal breaker. Liars.
2: You ain't never lied before.
3: Yeah, I've lied. That's what made me understand that I lied for a purpose and it was wrong. So if somebody do it to me, you had a goal.
2: Period.
0: I sound like you're lying.
3: Right.
2: Got him. Ah, thank you, baby. Right,
0: we'll have no job without your twin.
3: We on the corner, bro. Let's go.
4: Incognito, incognito, okay. The biggest show in the city.
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3: Hey, yo, Mrs. Incognito, I ain't gonna lie to you. Yesterday got really real on that global soccer stage. Team USA's dream run came to a crashing halt after Belgium put hands on them 4-1 in Seattle. Charles Cutler came out cooking with 2 first-half goals. Malik Tillman, man, he tried to get the U.S. a little bit of life before halftime with that one goal, but man, Belgium said, nope, not today. That boy Hans Van Aken stretched the lead, and Romelu Lukaku slammed the door shut in stoppage time. So it's officially a wrap for Team USA. They heading back to the crib, while Belgium is heading to the semifinals. Then Spain and Portugal gave us straight action yesterday. Just when it looked like extra time was coming, Michael Mineiro jumped off the bench and buried the game winner in the 91st minute to give Spain a 1-0 win. That goal also closed the book on Cristiano Ronaldo's legendary tournament career. I'm talking about end of an era, one of the best to ever do it. Now today, we find out who joins Belgium and Spain in the semifinals, with Argentina trying to handle business against Egypt in Atlanta and Colombia taking on Switzerland in Vancouver, with another semifinal spot on the line. So look out, man. Expect packed crowds, plenty of pressure, and somebody's championship dreams getting cut short before today is over. All right, that does it for me. That's been your Posted on the Corner Sports Minute with the playmaker Hollywood Zay. For this story, scores, and more, head on over to postedonthecorner.com. 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And gotta give me a follow one time, gang, at Hollywood Zay.
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Time to go up. Ladies Love Lonnie is on. 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Power 107.5. Columbus is number one for hip-hop and R&B. And home of the morning.

Yeah, always been a little mathematician. Lately, this cash I'm getting got me losing count of these bags. I've been moving too fast. 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